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1: Four showing valid restricted. 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We're in lots of Michelle, the lane, 905 main, 5562 Brown, negative 34 to justice.

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0: Can you back up that car, 900 block of Main?
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0: Go ahead.
1: New York 92010047. 92010047. 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Also, just advise on the vehicle status as well.
0: So, the vehicle ending in 8773.
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0: Vehicle comes back valid to a 2021 Hyundai Tucson, color black, to a Reginald McCalla out of 901 Main Street, the city. 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The individual driving, Jarek D. Figueroa Coronel, comes back Class D permits only out of 535 Washington Street.
1: Let me just double check that number for you. I think you got the ID wrong. It's going to be 982-010-047.
2: That's going to be back to a Q Donald Prince out of Valhalla, 5-4 Echo LeBron, valid. 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

Apartment C14, last known address of LaDorian Trotter. Multiple concerning emails sent to the chief directly. She's also called here. Refuses to talk on a recorded line, and then hangs up. I've got the last email sent to the chief if you guys want to give me a 10-5.

5744 will be out on a 30, New York, Mary Boy William, 7129, Mary Boy William, 7129, ISO 900 South, 3 blood, 2 mils out of the auto for secure at this time.

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2: 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Could you assist? 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
0: 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Just backed them up as well.

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0: 578, foot 4, 1 male 81 in route 10-6, starting 33568, 33568. You can show without endings the same.
1: 10-4,
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1: upper

Port of Walker Post. Yes. Northern Westchester being route for that HRV. Yes, we'll have the engine number as well.

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1: No.
0: 2:30, 8 hour block of Central, with Texas. Sam, Nora Young, 0594. Sam, Nora Young, 0594. Secure.

0: that one. 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
1: 7-4-7.

0: 4491. Dead. That's coming back to a Ahmed Hassan Osman. Showing a Fort Worth, Texas address. Appears to be eligible. Plan C. Expires 0101 of 32.
1: That one. And the vehicle valid?
0: Just give me that vehicle. Stand by.
1: Sam Nora Young 0594.
0: 10-4, that's

0: not when that's showing on a passenger truck to hop the boat spot. That leaves out of Wilmington showing a bikini address. Trying to figure out what vehicle. 2016 Ford, two-door.
1: Yeah, it's going to be a Ford Mustang.
0: Color red.
1: Yeah, affirmative.

0: 四川一个小苗男，我打的。
1: Good. Just trying to read this a little bit, a little confusing. States remarks, plate, Dan Banty, Young Joe, 594, canceled on 7/18/2023. Does have another tag number, Tom David Charlie, 5238. And that one expires April 25.
0: So this vehicle is not valid?
1: Appears to be expired, but it's a different plate.
0: Okay.

Another Westchester has the vehicle. We are at 10:50.

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1: 4 and 5? 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
0: time. 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

0: 4952. Can you respond to Stop and Shop? I see an employee there by the name of, I believe the name of Taisha Carter. She's an employee running a subject possibly is trespassing or was trespassing.
1: So there he's going.
0: She did not state. She said that she saw him there. He was there earlier. I guess they called. The subject that we had earlier was not Mr. Irvin.
1: All right. Of course. I'm just letting you know that's okay. Just fine. Moment, sir.

Roger, 131, 801, 801 South Street, Wesley Hall, the 11th floor, across the Pier Street, Union Avenue, a water condition. So 131, 801 South Street, Wesley Hall, the 11th floor, across the Pier Street, Union Avenue, a water condition, 2206-683.

0: Eagle Fire is due to run and it wants reserve at this time. That's fine.
1: Team 2207, are they aware?
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0: Angel 131 is going to be on location 801 South Street, 2344 is established.
1: 2210.
0: Angel 130 is on scene.
1: 2210. 2344, caller was from apartment E on the number 11 floor.
2: Yeah. 44, 11 Elephant, 10-4.
0: Five, 2-4.
1: Good.
0: You can put me in the area. What's your caller's name again?
1: Her name is Taisha Carter.
0: Temple.

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1: Bah, tiens.
0: You check out the mail and how last name E-R, Edward Robert Victor
2: Ian or Ian?
0: A-N, Addy Storm. First name Bernard.
1: That's more permanent. That's a September 5th deal on the last stage. There's 81 flight that would be Bernard's first name.
0: For, well, 81 for what, trespass?
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0: Go ahead. First one is Marcos Porno, Michael Adam Robert, Charles Ocean Sam, Charles Ocean Robert, Ocean Nancy Edward Lincoln. 7-14-78. Well, you can disregard Spanish speaker or speaker back.
1: Okay. 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
1: Lieutenant Villa, Coach Stella. 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
1: Yes.
0: That was Ramon Villa Cochinella.
1: Affirmative.
0: Negative, Justice. 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L 43 is managed.
1: Nat 4. Not 0. You have a DAD on your by chance?

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1: Yeah, I believe the date is 8/20, August 20th. Just get a number, 06306. 06306.

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1: Yeah, we'll be clear from that first group. 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

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Engines 131130, ladder 58, 922 Main Street, Lost on Main, commercial alarm. 2300 683.

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0: 6 control peak, Silvac 35 minute 3, 685 North Division Street, so Warren Avenue, P-Mart Avenue, 55-year-old male feeling sick. It's peak Silvac 35 minute 3, 685 North Division Street. The male feeling sick, 2303 683.
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Mountain Police to the fire department, activated fire alarm, 424 North Midland, Delta 1. Repeating, Saddleville Police to the Saddleville Fire Department, activated fire alarm, 424 North Midland Avenue, apartment Delta 1. I'm out 0324.

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1: Come in, everyone.
0: It's just for CAD notes. The apartment was ran through with both a meter and a tick. No signs of smoke or fire, no readings on the meter. Maintenance representative was on the scene. They did provide the tenant with a new detector. We'll be back in.

0: tape, what, 5-7 or 5-6? 5-7. 5-7. 5-7, 5-6. Can you respond to 400 Foothill Road, apartment 404? In attempt to reach a Matthew Schoen, Mohegan Tribal PD is attempting to reach out to him regarding an incident that happened up in one of the casinos in Connecticut. They're hoping his information to help him. They're trying to reach out to Mr. Schoen. If you could give him the number and have him reach out to you, which is the cat.
1: 10-4.
0: They give me two addresses, 400 Foothill Road, apartment 404, or 600 Foothill Road, apartment 310. It's going to be one or the other.

0: 7-4-4. We're going to be heading over to 600 Fourth Hill. The individual does not live in 400 Fourth Hill.
1: Delta, 600 Fourth Hill, order public 310.
0: Sure, boy, thank you.

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1: No one answered the residence. Is there another address?
0: Negative. It's just at 604 Dome Road address.
1: Ah, 10-4, we'll be 10-2.

Paul de Paris. I have another call for you. It's going to be 511 Decatur Avenue, 511 Decatur Avenue. Can you respond up to that location and speak to Nerisha Natel? She is the registered owner of the 2024 Mazda CX-5 that she believes was stolen. She is tracking a vehicle by an app. She believes it's not appropriate. The car did not give permission to anyone to use it. She's going to meet you at 511 Decatur Avenue. Put a 5-7 in truck one. Truck one. 7-7.

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0: Zero blue. 5-7-1. Check the car's tied up. Can you respond over to United Methodist Church, 1040 Main Street? Speak with the caller. My name is Meredith. She's an employee at the church. Once reported, disorderly male sleeping in front of the church.
1: 10-4.
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Did you 32 Harry Parker, date of birth 2/10/67?

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0: to headquarters. Van Boozum was in attendant cooking, light smoke condition on the third floor. Fans were used to vent the third floor. Alarm was reset, holding. All units are back in service and available. The residents were allowed back in the building. Terminating command. Can I have a timeout?
1: Timeout's going to be 10:22.
0: 10:22. Good copy. Thank you.

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612 Pete Steelback, Connell Village Fire, area Lake Court and Ridge Road. Pretty injured bike still listed on the side of the road. Pete Steelback, Connell Village Fire, intersection of Lake Court and Ridge Road. Pretty injured cyclist on the side of the road. 1200 hours, 657.

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0: City Line, New York, Lincoln, Lincoln, William, 1789. Lincoln, Lincoln, William, 1789, New York, that is up.
1: What's up?

0: 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Apartment 7J Juliet. The 62-year-old female, difficulty in breathing. 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St. Elton Avenue, North Division Street, apartment 7J Juliet. For the 62-year-old female, difficulty in breathing. 1237-676.
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0: Negative. 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

0: Pizza Wag. Additional call 35, Medicare Ladder 58, Washington Street and Short Street for the 70-year-old male injuries from a fall off of a lawnmower. Thanks, go back. 35, Medic 2, Ladder 58, Washington Street and Short Street for the 70-year-old male. Injuries from a fall off a lawnmower. 1249-676.
1: I'm 3-0.
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0: 1-3-0, you're going to handle Washington and Short. Ladder 58, remain in service.
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0: Oh, okay, 75B1, you're in route, 1249.
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1: 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Go again with the description.
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1: 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Subject was last seen going towards the area of Planet Fitness. They lost track of him. He was on foot. No white shirt, gray pants, backpack, carrying two Stop and Shop bags.
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0: I'll be clear from a follow-up.
2: To Stop and Shop. I'll just be advised, Bernard Irvin's also walking around in the parking lot. They're probably together.
3: Last unit came in broken.
2: 5-0 to units. Bernard Irvin's on scene. He looks like he's wandering around the parking lot as well. He's probably looking for them. They're together.
3: He's got an open case from my mind as well.
2: Yeah, I'm aware of it. We're going to disregard that for now. I don't believe that's going to be an open case.
3: Tesla.
0: 5761, did you get a direction of travel for the gentleman by Audi?
3: Negative, not one in the same. It was a female.

0: 34-50. 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
1: All right, 10-4.
2: Six-one at units. That's going to be Max Holfer, the suspect in question.

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1: Incident number is going to be 06317, 06317, 7.

So I don't know if you're calling. It was 110 North Division Street. That's going up for some type of dispute.

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1: Truck 1.
0: Truck 1, it was a Spanish-speaking call. Rapid SOS has it, what appears to be... standby, hold on. Rapid SOS has this call going back to 930 South Street. Female caller states that she's having some type of dispute with her ex, who is also on scene. She said she was going to walk down and meet you at the street, 930 South Street.
1: 10-4.

0: Austin. It's Roll Pete Killian. That's 35 Medic Range 13 on 930, 930 South Street. Union Avenue, South Division Street, a man down. Pete Killian, that's 35 Medic Range 13 on 930 South Street. Union Avenue, South Division Street, a man down. 427-685.
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0: 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I was CID as you can 32. 826-341-313. 826-341-313 is in regards to South Street.
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0: 0844. Guys. He just checked the in-house for Milton Gonzalez. Should come back 932 South Street, apartment 9. See if you have contact info. Do you want to see if we can contact with the female party?
1: Yeah, so I just went through Lang Line for her. She's not in the area. She's up in Wappinger. She's not looking to be interviewed right now.
0: Yeah, 4.
1: 8-4 to walk post, go with traffic.
2: Pigeon 32, Milton Gonzalez. Yeah, the 826-341313. 826-341313.

0: suit yourself.
1: I'll be following the ambulance to Hudson Valley.
0: Town 4, he's uncooperative.
1: Yeah, it's affirmative.
0: Got it. And for the walk post, that's up. Jeff. Milton, negative 34 is all around. He's got a revoked non-driver ID. Looks like he's on probation for DWI. Last known per probation is 1405 Main Street.
2: Yep.
3: 6-2-8-4-4.
0: Send it.
3: Got a note here with this individual that was down on South Street. Appears to be from his sister. Can you just run the name? No deal with you.
0: Sure. Send it.
3: First name Gladys, George Lincoln, Adam, David, Ida, Sam. Last name George, Austin, Nancy, Zebra, Adam, Lincoln, Eddie, Zebra.

0: sorry. Can you just repeat the last name again?
1: Last name is Gonzalez. Yeah. Common spelling: George, Oscar, Nancy, Zebra, Adam, Lincoln, Eddie, Zebra.
2: Thank you.
1: Letter states this individual is the sister of Milton here.
0: Tev, well, I got two in Spillman. I got numbers for both. I'll give each one of them a buzz. You want me to advise where he's going?
1: 10-4, en route to Hudson Valley.

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